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1: You're self-destructing, little girl. 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
1: 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Live in der Schleierhalle Stuttgart.
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